had a clutch on the Magnum. Three smokes to the Three smokes to the Yanking chewing, I'm not getting keen up. 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
2: 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Here's the end of romance. I'll go my way by myself. Love

It was just two lovers sitting in the car, listening to Blonde, falling for each other. 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